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0: person. I have got the mystery person today. You will be guessing, and on offer next is 5 points for the very difficult category.
1: Okay, do text on through 8168 with the keyword life if you think you know who this person is. And as Rach said, coming up next, 5 points on offer. So if you know who it is, text on through.

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This is the gospel, this is the good news. Tell everybody how he saved you. This is the gospel, come hear the good news. Tell everybody there's a God that loves you. Oh, how he loves you.

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1: Isaiah 41 verse 10. Don't panic. I'm with you. There's no need to fear, for I'm your God. I'll give you strength. I'll help you. I'll hold you steady. Keep a firm grip on you.
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4: Kia ora koutou, Eloise hanging out with you. Happy Thursday, 16th of July today. I hope it was a good one for you. Now, something I haven't even, I don't think I've talked about this week. A week ago, I went to watch the Toy Story 5 or 5th movie. Toy Story number 5. Toy Story 5. Anyway, I saw that movie at the cinemas last week, and I don't think I've really talked about it. So I'm going to share my thoughts on it coming up. There's still tomorrow and, of course, the weekend left of the school holidays. And maybe you're wondering, you know, what movie to go and watch. Well, I can give you my thoughts on Toy Story 5. I'll share that on the way. Right now, this is Katie Nicole. It's her song, Have Your Way, on Life FM.

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0: Up at your place, are you working at a non sort of Christian organization? Because, you know, I mean, Tabs, right? We work in a Christian organization, so it's not a thing for us to see them. Still very cute and still very curious as to who's putting them around our building. And it is a thing. People are putting them around the place. So if you've got a story around these mini Jesus dolls, they're about 2 centimeters tall, white robe, blue set. There's different colors.
1: Blue, green, yellow, all sorts of sashes that say Jesus loves you.
0: Yeah, it's very, very cute. So tell us a story. Mini Jesus dolls. Have you seen one? Are you the person responsible for doing it? That'd be really, really cool. We could keep you anonymous as well if it's you. 0508 543 3336, or you can text 8168. The keyword is life. I try.

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